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In that fateful night, I thought to myself, I'll do everything I can, save up every dime, and one day I'll return.

A man who was born to be hunted like a wild animal because he was poor. But he refused to accept his fate, and today his honor has been restored.

on a warm summer's evening, on a train bound for nowhere, I met up with a gambler. We were both too tired to sleep, so we took turns of staring out the window at the darkness till boredom overtook us.

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2: Hey, Candyman! Alright, everybody, gather around. The Candyman is here. Now, what kind of candy you want? 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